0: We are absolutely in it right now. The World Cup underway. U.S. won their first match over the weekend, so that was fun to see. It is Nightly with Jaden Tyler, and there's a guy who's gone viral. He's from Germany, goes by the name of Freddy on X. It's FreddyLA7, and he's been documenting this whole journey, and he's a viral sensation now.
1: Literally, he's the biggest celebrity to come out of the World Cup week. Honestly, I'm jealous because he makes me feel like, you know what, I'm not appreciative enough for this place that I call home. And his passion for everything that he has documented in his path, Tyler, has been hilarious. From you talking about him being overwhelmed at all the options at the soda fountain, so freaking American. His Waffle House, he actually dined at the true Waffle House hours that you're supposed to be there to get the full experience, to see a little cigarette behind the grill and see a possible fight. He pulled up in Atlanta, and that was just a journey within itself. But it's funny, Ty, because he hasn't shown his face yet, and he's a full-blown celebrity. We're all following Freddie LA's journey.
0: Yeah, I'm looking at one of these tweets from over the weekend. He went to Raisin Cane's and tweeted, "Lives were changed," and he's getting noticed by everybody. He was in Houston, and J.J. Watt, he's probably the biggest athlete in Houston. He's now retired, but he got an upgraded hotel stay from J.J. Watt, and like all this Houston swag, which was pretty impressive.
1: The fact that people are now like hoping that he has the trip he'll never forget by pitching in to help is incredible.
0: He tweeted, "The best discovery of our road trip has been a musician called Ella Langley.
1: Ooh.
0: We had never heard of her before, but after hearing her pretty much on every country radio station, we become big fans. She saw that tweet and are inviting him and his friend to her show personally."
1: Awesome, awesome.
0: And he even said that they're going to meet her backstage, so that's a pretty big flex.
1: Well, one thing's for sure, they're choosing Texas every time they come back. This is 94.5 KSMV.
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0: Apparently, Jason Derulo is making a lot of money off of TikTok because he did a house tour that went viral over the weekend. It's Nightly with Jade and Tyler, and it turns out Jason Derulo, who's 36, he's under fire for having a shark and a manta ray in the floor of his living room.
1: Tyler, this is something you would have seen like in some outrageous Adam Sandler movie that was like a spoof of some rich person's house because, wow, I knew he had money. We could see it in the TikToks, but aquarium in my house money?
0: Yeah, a lot of people aren't big fans of it because it's not a lot of water space for, you know, these manta ray and the shark. They don't have a lot to swim in. And obviously, it takes a lot. Like he says, he has professional people that comes over and changes the water like once a week because it needs to be, you know, filtered and taken care of. But yeah, that's like some Dr. Evil Michael Myers. But didn't he have like sharks in his house?
1: I don't remember, but I'm thinking like, you know, these days when you post anything like that on the internet, you already know that the PETA people, all of the, you know, animal conservationists, like they're going to come out and they're going to come for you. So he had to expect that.

0: that. Like, half people are going to be amazed, half are going to be pissed. But I will say this, T, a couple of years ago, we went on some excursion on a vacation. I feel like we were in Mexico or something, or Colombia. But they were like, you guys want to swim with dolphins? And we're like, yeah. And I had never done it before, so I didn't know what that entailed. It's sad. It actually makes you very sad. Like, it's beautiful to see the dolphins, but you hold on to them and you're like, oh my God, these are little slaves for our photos. Like, it made me sad AF. And I was just like, I get it. I think the older that we get, it does get a little funny. Like, there's so many beautiful zoos and aquariums. And then you're also like, oh my God, they're not home. This is not their home.
1: Nightly with Jade and Tyler.
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23: Heart disease is still the leading cause of death here in the United States and around the world. But what if there was something you could do earlier in life to reduce the odds of becoming a statistic? Well, here in the United States, tens of millions of adults already take a statin to lower their cholesterol. But new guidance put out by the American College of Cardiology and the American Heart Association now emphasize that treating high cholesterol sooner could significantly reduce a person's lifetime risk of heart attack or stroke. How early are we talking? In your 30s, believe it or not. Of course, you need to talk to your doctor about whether statins are right for you, but you should know that the evidence is really starting to stack up that shows the earlier you get a jump on reducing lifelong exposure to plaque-causing lipids and lipoproteins, the better the odds are going to be for you. Make sure you get your cholesterol checked. That's the first step. I'm Dr. Sanjay Gupta, helping you live a better life.
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0: too.
1: So we have a list we're talking about. What weird things do you think World Cup visitors are going to notice about America?
0: This should be interesting.
1: Obviously, there's the fast food aspect to it. Like, people fly across the world and immediately they want Taco Bell. But you got to get Taco Bell at 2 a.m., right?
0: It's a must. I feel like other places, like, yeah, y'all might have a KFC or McDonald's, but we got options, baby.
1: And shout out to my ladies for this one. It's 100 degrees outside and 62 inside. I feel like stadiums or... You know, like if you go to a sporting event, I feel like that's the deal. It's super hot outside and then super cold inside.
0: Absolutely.
1: Ice in the drinks. They're going to be like, why is my Coke mostly iceberg?
0: Ooh, that's true. That's funny because, yeah, when you go to a lot of other places, it isn't that common to ask for it. They'll have a chilled drink, but ice, I'm definitely an ice person. Fill it to the top.
1: And everything closes weirdly late or it stays open 24/7.
0: Yeah, I think I would love that. Like you mentioned, when we first talked about the World Cup coming, even a couple of weeks ago, and you were like, I think they're going to find it funny that the bars are open some of these even 24 hours, but that's great for the international travelers because ain't no telling what time zone you're coming from. So I hope you have a great time while you're here.
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29: 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And there is perhaps no movement more fundamental than walking. It reinforces the alignment, stability, and coordinated muscle activation that supports how your body moves, whether you're doing strenuous exercise or simply going about your daily life. This is according to Dana Santis, a strength and conditioning specialist. Even though you walk every day, Dana does say you can make small adjustments to immediately improve your walking mechanics. So, keep your rib cage stacked over your pelvis. 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I'm Dr. Sanjay Gupta, helping you live a better life.
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0: It is Nightly with Jade and Tyler. Jade, are you a phone zombie?
1: What classifies as a phone zombie? Because I probably.
0: Basically being on your phone at nighttime when you should be trying to get ready for sleep.
1: Oh, you know me all too well. It's my little self-sabotaging every freaking night because it feels like it's the last time of day where I'm in control. So in rebellion, in spite of my schedule, I'm like, I'm going to stay up. And then I have a horrible freaking day the next day. Yeah.
0: Well, a lot of parents turn into phone zombies after their kids' bedtime and they scroll for hours on end. Mental health experts recommend some of these tricks to break the habit and start figuring out why we can't stop.
1: Oh, okay. Let me listen closely because I need to take out.
0: Here are some of the things that could help. Like, how about reflect? Pay attention to when you're revenge scrolling on which apps you're using when you do. Figure out why you want to stop, even if it's just because you know you should. Having a long-term goal, think about what you want to do with that time instead.
1: One that I really liked that you brought up last week was you shared that research shows reading slows down summer. And in a couple of months, we're all going to be like, oh my God, it came and went. And I kind of love that. I'm like, let me find me a book.
0: Yeah. Or how about, try giving your phone a bedtime. It could be the same time as your kids or another time that you decide.

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0: For 2025, it appears by its own numbers, the U.S. government seems insolvent. It's reported that the Treasury shows about $6 trillion in assets and over $47 trillion in liabilities. Add it all up, and it looks like the U.S. owes more than $130 trillion it doesn't have. 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
1: 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I paint the town red. Bleed me dry like a goddamn vampire. 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

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I paint the town red. Bleed me dry like a goddamn vampire. 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
1: From the KLFY Newsroom, I'm George Faust. Concerns are mounting in the Bertrand Revitalization Project. On Tuesday night, many business owners urged the Lafayette City Council to pause the project. Owners of businesses like Dino's, Beats for Less, Legends, and others told the council they want the project paused. They all agree they are okay with a beautification project, but they are not okay with the $13 to $15 million project now. Stakeholders basically say, if it's not broken, don't fix it. In other news this morning, a Lafayette man is under arrest after a traffic stop on I-49 near Grand Coteau. It led deputies to drugs, a firearm, and a child in the vehicle. Authorities say Moncurvis Irvin was stopped during a narcotics patrol where deputies found MDMA pills in the console and a semi-automatic pistol on the floorboard. Investigators also say an improperly restrained child under 8 was in the front seat. Irvin is now facing multiple drug, gun, and child endangerment charges. The child was not injured and was released to a parent. That's a look at some of the news headlines. I'm George Faust from the KLFY Newsroom.
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2: We're keeping a close track on potential Tropical Cyclone 1 as it makes its way into the northwestern Gulf today. It will continue to surge tropical moisture and heavy rain chances across the area. The good news is it's not looking as widespread of those heavy rainfall areas, but there will be pockets where we do see pretty impressive rain totals through the afternoon hours. Our highs today in the low to mid 80s. I'm Storm Team 10 meteorologist Adam Olivier.
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19: A Better Life with Dr. Sanjay Gupta.
20: Did you know that almost half the vegetables and more than three quarters of the fruit that we eat in this country come from just one state, California? Yeah, it's true. And according to a new report by the Environmental Working Group, a health advocacy organization, a lot of this produce is tainted with PFAS, which are sometimes referred to as forever chemicals. Why? Well, the EPA says pesticides keep America's food supply safe, abundant, and affordable. And of course, these chemicals are used in every state, not just California. Now, if you are worried, though, about how much you're consuming, the best thing to do is to buy organic produce, if and when you can. Organic or not, you should rinse all fruits and vegetables under running water. Don't use any soap. And as one epidemiologist told us, use a brush on sturdier items like carrots, potatoes, and cucumbers. I'm Dr. Sanjay Gupta, helping you live a better life.
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0: Acadiana's number one hit music station, 94.5 KSMB, Bobby Novosad in the morning. So you know it's legit when the Weather Channel starts showing up in Acadiana. They're doing live shots from Lake Charles right now. And it looks like right there on the lake, Calcasieu Parish handing out sandbags and clearing debris. It is going to be one of those days, I should say days with an S over the next couple of days, at least 2 days, as we have, here's what it is, a lot of rain, tropical storm watch for Vermilion, Iberia, St. Mary Parishes, that's underway. We have a serious situation. You may want to just stay on top of everything with your weather app because we have the potential tropical cyclone 1 that is going to affect Acadiana over the next 36 to 48 hours. A lot of rain. So, yeah, I'm watching the Weather Channel right now, and one of the reporters is in Lake Charles on the lake and doing live shots. Now, when they get closer, when they start showing up in, like, Jennings and Lafayette and New Iberia, then you know that it's a serious situation. Now, I'm getting different reports. So what I decided to do this morning, I'm not the expert. I've told you before, I'm copy and paste guy. So this morning, I'm going to have Ginger Z from ABC. Yep, she's going to be on the show at around 8:45 and explain everything. Give us the latest update. If she doesn't know, nobody knows. So keep your weather app on. I've been like pinching and pulling and zooming the last couple of days just to see what's going on. There's a tropical storm warning for Vermilion, Iberia, and St. Mary Parishes. You can expect gusty winds today caused by the, and I've never used this phrase before, potential tropical cyclone 1. Normally it's like tropical depression, tropical storm, we got a hurricane, but this one's different. So over the next 36, 48 hours, it could get very, very windy. The system is moving towards the northeast near 6 miles per hour with its general motion with an increase in forward speed anticipated over the next couple of days. I'm hoping by the weekend, things get a little bit better, but we got to get past this first. The winds right now with this thing are at about 30 miles per hour. All eyes are on this entire region, not just the southeast, but the southwest from the Houston area all the way up into Acadiana. So we'll keep you updated right here. Yeah, Ginger Z will be on the show. That will be around 8:45 this morning right here at 94.5 KSMB.
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Acadiana's number one hit music station, 94.5 KSCB. Let me know if the lights are still out at Johnston and Ambassador. When I drove through this morning, I pulled up the intersection. I said, something's not right. It's pitch dark. No flashing lights, nothing. So let me know if the lights are still out, and I'll update everybody here. 94.5 KSCB.

0: Acadia is number one hit music station, 94.5 KSMB, Bobby Novosad in the morning. I had to know, because believe it or not, let's say I've been doing this a little while, okay? Maybe just a little while? A little while, okay. I had to know what the heck a potential tropical cyclone one is. Because I've never used that phrase for the weather when it gets serious. That's what we have here for South Louisiana, a potential tropical cyclone one. It is a weather disturbance that does not yet meet the official definition of a tropical cyclone, but is highly likely to become one and impact land within 72 hours. Okay, I learned something. I swear, I've never used that. I've used tropical depression. I've used tropical storm, hurricane way too many times. I'd rather not use that at all, but I've never used that phrase. So now I know. Ginger Z, chief meteorologist from ABC News, is going to be on the show at about 8:45 this morning. And she's going to talk about all this weather. And let's see where it's going. Because, man, that's kind of like a wishy-washy kind of thing going on. Seems to be fluctuating as far as where it's going. Yesterday it looked like it was coming right at Acadiana. Now this morning it looks a little bit different. The system is moving to the northeast near 6 miles per hour. And the general motion with an increase in forward speed is anticipated over the next couple of days. So between today and tomorrow, I think we'll get the brunt of it early Thursday morning. It's going to be wild as well. You're going to follow that this morning. So around 8:45, Ginger Z will be on the show, and she'll break it all down this morning. So it's going to be interesting. If you're traveling, be careful. Oh, by the way, I got an update. The lights are back on. Traffic lights are back on. Ambassador Caffrey and Johnston. I came to work this morning. I've seen them flashing because I passed through there. I've never seen them jet black. I mean, we've had power outages. And usually when there's a power outage, you're not driving anyway, but this something probably went out overnight. It was weird. I've never seen, like, I think the whole intersection had no juice because everything was pitch dark. It was just black. And there was a crew out there. The lights are back on, Ambassador and Johnson. So if you got somewhere to go this morning, you pass either way, you should be good. So we have the tropical storm watch for Vermilion, Iberia, and St. Mary Parishes. Otherwise, just expect rain. It's going to be nasty. 60% chance of thunderstorms. 79 right now. I want to get you qualified for one of the flyaways coming up this morning. Father's Day is this weekend. We got our top pop contest. One of the final chances to qualify today to win $5,000 for your dad or for yourself. And, okay, so when I hear something is trending, I look at it and I go, is this going to be good or bad? Y'all ready for blue hot dogs? That's the latest. And I got the details in less than 50 minutes right here.
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4: We're keeping a close track on potential tropical cyclone 1 as it makes its way into the northwestern Gulf today. It will continue to surge tropical moisture and heavy rain chances across the area. The good news is it's not looking as widespread of those heavy rainfall areas, but there will be pockets where we do see pretty impressive rain totals through the afternoon hours. Our highs today in the low to mid 80s. I'm Storm Team 10 meteorologist Adam Olivia.
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0: Katie, that is number one hit music station, 94.5 KSB. My watch is over here vibrating, telling me about this tropical system we have could strengthen into a tropical storm today. We'll keep you updated on that. Tropical storm watch for Vermilion, Iberia, St. Mary Parishes. It is all about the potential tropical cyclone one that is going to bring us a lot of rain today. That is for sure. And potential flooding in some areas. I'm talking about 5, 8, 10 inches, maybe even more in parts of South and Central Louisiana. Sandbags, take care of that ASAP today. If you can't get somebody to help you or do it for you, but take care of that. If it floods where you live, you've dealt with it in the past. You were here in 2016. You know what's going to happen. If it sprinkles on Ambassador Caffrey in front of Lowe's and Home Depot, sprinkles. That'd be 5 feet of water. So this is going to be a lot more than that a little bit later on today. 79 right now. Ginger Z, ABC's chief meteorologist, will be on the show at about 8:45 this morning. She's going to break it down for us and give us all of the details. I know that the Weather Channel is doing live shots from the lake in Lake Charles, so that's always a sign. Like, you know, the weather is shifting. Like, you'll see them one day, they're in Kansas City or they're in Wyoming, and when they're in your city, your town, your market, it's legit. So please, everyone, take care. Don't drive through flooded waters. I should say flooded roads today. The flood waters are going to be tough to get through. And it's going to happen between later today, tonight, into tomorrow. So going to work tomorrow morning or whatever you do in the morning could be a little bit rough. Don't worry. I'm thinking about it. Right now it is 79. On the other side of all that, I want to get you qualified for something really cool. We've got a flyaway to see Doja Cat. You pick the city. You need to get away from all this nasty weather, right? We've got airfare for you and a guest, hotel for a couple of nights. Concert tickets will upgrade you to VIP lounge access. That's where you get drinks and snacks and gifts and swag and a whole lot more. Text in the keyword DREAM to 95819 and you are instantly qualified to win that. So Doja Cat, you pick the city. You like a place where she's performing, you're there. Your national keyword DREAM, text it in to 95819. Good luck from 94.5 KSMB. Oh, this right here, trending this morning big time. I don't know. I mean, give it a, you know what? Here's what happens. You get bored when you're stuck inside your house and it's raining and flooded and you can't go anywhere. Maybe give this a try. But it's trending on TikTok right now. People are making blue hot dogs. And you know what's scary? Nobody knows what they taste like. They're making them, but I guess they're not eating them. Yeah, this is the latest thing. I don't know if you saw it on TikTok or not. And people are videoing it, but they're not talking about eating. Maybe they're afraid. So here's what people are doing. You soak hot dogs in Gatorade for about 15 minutes. They turn, as someone said, an amazing blue color and are packed with electrolytes. Okay. I wonder if that gets all boiled out once, you know, once it's been in the water for long enough. But regardless, this one person said they turn an amazing blue. Someone else said it's a scary blue. Someone else said it's a disturbing dark blue. I guess if you got nothing to do, like I said, you know, it's raining and storming, you're flooded in, give it a shot, but you're supposed to soak the hot dogs in Gatorade for 15 minutes. Apparently kids are doing this. I mean, school's out. You got something to do? There you go. You're bored? Here you go. Give it a shot. And by the way, if you want to go deep, take a bite and let me know if they taste like hot dogs or Gatorade or something we just don't even want to experience. I'd love to know. So stay updated. Have your weather app on. I'm looking at the latest movement right now as far as weather. A lot of the heavy stuff is over, like right over Houston, Galveston, our friends over there at Moody Gardens. That's exactly where all the rain is right now, and it's going to slowly move into Port Arthur, Texas, and Beaumont, Cameron Parish. Calcasieu Parish, get ready for a lot of rain and potential flooding. 79 right now.
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1: From the KLFY Newsroom, I'm George Faust. Concerns are mounting in the Bertrand Revitalization Project. On Tuesday night, many business owners urged the Lafayette City Council to pause the project. Owners of businesses like Dino's, Beats for Less, Legends, and others told the council they want the project paused. They all agree they are okay with a beautification project, but they are not okay with the $13 to $15 million project now. Stakeholders basically say, if it's not broken, don't fix it. In other news this morning, a Lafayette man is under arrest after a traffic stop on I-49 near Grand Coteau. It led deputies to drugs, a firearm, and a child in the vehicle. Authorities say Moncurvis Irvin was stopped during a narcotics patrol where deputies found MDMA pills in the console and a semi-automatic pistol on the floorboard. Investigators also say an improperly restrained child under 8 was in the front seat. Irvin is now facing multiple drug, gun, and child endangerment charges. The child was not injured and was released to a parent. That's a look at some of the news headlines. I'm George Faust from the KLFY Newsroom.
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2: We're keeping a close track on potential Tropical Cyclone 1 as it makes its way into the northwestern Gulf today. It will continue to surge tropical moisture and heavy rain chances across the area. The good news is it's not looking as widespread of those heavy rainfall areas, but there will be pockets where we do see pretty impressive rain totals through the afternoon hours. Our highs today in the low to mid 80s. I'm Storm Team 10 meteorologist Adam Olivier.
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3: And he uses it a lot, too. You notice that? Like the last couple of days? All right. Traffic this morning. 200 block of V Lane, Bannister Traffic Control, 2800 Ridge Road at Richfield. Out going towards Newsaw, traffic control there. More than likely, the light is out, so be prepared for that. 1300 Camellia Boulevard in Settlers Trace, a minor accident, and another update's on the way at about 7:10 here at 94.5 KSMB.
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9: 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But are they safe? And do they really work? Well, first, let's talk about actual magnesium. That's an essential mineral that is needed for more than 300 different processes in the body, according to one dietitian. And most people get enough of it simply from the foods they eat. Now, if you're not getting enough, there are a few different types of supplements you can try. But as always, you should talk to your doctor before starting any new medication or supplement, whether it's prescription or over-the-counter. Now, when it comes to the science, we looked into this, and I gotta say, there's not a lot of strong evidence that magnesium supplements will actually help you sleep. 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And maybe it's those things then that help you get some better sleep. I'm Dr. Sanjay Gupta, helping you live a better life.
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0: Acadiana's number one hit music station, 94.5 KSB. That's the new one from Taylor Swift. Everybody's talking about from Toy Story 5. Forecast today, tropical storm system could unleash excessive rain rates, meaning several inches of rain. I'm hearing and reading between 5 to 8, 10, maybe even up to 12 inches of rain, possibly 15 in parts of South or Central Louisiana. We really, all of us need to stay up to date with our weather apps and watching the Weather Channel. And they're doing a live shot from the lake in Lake Charles right now. And anytime like the Weather Channel's down here or any network, when they're down here and they're close, something is happening. Calcasieu Parish is handing out sandbags. They're cleaning up debris. There's a threat of flooding conditions for not just that area, but all of South and Central Louisiana. Central Louisiana has gotten a lot of rain, and expect more up that way as well. Tropical storm watch for Vermilion, Iberia, and St. Mary Parishes. Cloudy skies, a chance of rain exists. Potential tropical cyclone 1 is what we're concerned about. High today in the mid-80s, and then tonight's low will be in the mid-70s. 79 right now. Ginger Z, ABC chief meteorologist, will be on the show at about 8:45 this morning to give us the latest update. She's going to be live with me this morning. And she's got it down. She knows. And she's got all the maps and the radar and the stuff. And look, all I have is the Weather Channel and KLFY TV 10. I'm not knocking them. That's just all I have. I had to reach out to somebody that knows. And since I watch ABC News, I watch David Muir, I said, you know what? And you know what? Monday, she was doing a live shot from somewhere else where there was severe weather, somewhere else in our country. And she was talking about, then she switched and talked about this region. And when she said Lafayette and not Lafayette, I said, I got to get her on the show just for that right there. I got to get her on the show. So Ginger Z will be on the show at about 8:45 to give us an update right here.
1: 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Traffic update.
0: Okay, be careful this morning. The roads are damp. A little bit later on, we could have flooding conditions. 200 block of Veed at Bannister. Traffic control. Also, 2800 Ridge at Ridgefield. Traffic control out the way. That's a light, so I'm guessing maybe the lights are out or something's going on. But be prepared to slow down. Another update's on the way at about 10 minutes or less at 94.5 KSMB.
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0: SMB weather today. You already know, right? Thunderstorms likely, high this afternoon around 85. If that even matters, what we're concerned about is the rain today and especially tomorrow. I'm really looking forward to driving to work tomorrow morning. Sandbag locations open across Acadiana due to the anticipated weather. 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Acadia Parish, Evangeline, Iberia, Generette, Lafayette Parish, St. Landry, St. Martin, City of Broussard, St. Martinville, a lot of locations, St. Mary Vermilion. I've got a complete list I can send to your phone. Just text me 337-920-KSMB, 337-920-5762. Just send me a quick text. Hey, bruh. Hey, ball. Hey, send me the list. I need the list. And I'll send it straight to your phone. And it gives you all the information on where to get sandbags, depending on where you live. And that is updated from KLFY TV 10. Also expect, if you live along the coastline, Cameron Parish, Calcasieu, Iberia, maybe you're down around St. Mary, you're in Vermilion, be aware of this. Flood watch in effect for lots of parishes all over. Coastal flooding advisory for Southern Calcasieu Parish. The Weather Channel's over there doing live shots right off the lake. So that's legit. Coastal flooding warning, East Cameron Parish, Lower Iberia, Lower St. Mary, Lower Vermilion Parish, Western Cameron Parish. You know, you could just go ahead and say our listening area for the flood watch. The entire, I'm saying radio, we go about 100 miles in all directions. Even on a funky day like this, we still go about 100 miles. So I would say the entire listening area. I know Central Louisiana, you can't take any more rain. Up in Shreveport, did you see the rain they got there? Over in Houston, the Woodlands flooded like a river just went right through there. And a lot of the freeways and the frontage roads over in Houston were really bad. So if you have to go west for any reason, first of all, I'd try to put off the trip. I really would. You're driving right into this mess. But if you have to go, be careful. Be prepared for possible delays, road closures, rerouting, and flooding over in the Houston area as the National Hurricane Center issued a tropical storm watch. So we'll keep you updated. Also, Ginger Z, ABC chief meteorologist, will be on my show at about 8:45 this morning to give us her latest update.
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0: As far as traffic goes this morning, 500 block of North Pierce at Buchanan, downtown Lafayette. Fire alarm commercial, more than likely fire trucks and law enforcement will be around that area. A hit and run happened, 1100 Carmel Drive at Pinhook, 300 block of Doc Duyaw Street. Now look, we have a Doc Duyaw Road. There's also a Doc Duyaw Street at Sandra. Two different places, two different sides of town. There's a hazard in the road. Could be flooding, could be a bumper, just don't hit it. 200 block of Bean to Bannister Traffic Control and 2800 Ridge in South Richfield. Apparently there's something going on there at the school. There's a pickup line and cars are backed up really bad. So be careful, be safe. Another update is on the way in 15 minutes or less right here.
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1: We're keeping a close track on potential tropical cyclone 1 as it makes its way into the northwestern Gulf today. It will continue to surge tropical moisture and heavy rain chances across the area. The good news is it's not looking as widespread of those heavy rainfall areas, but there will be pockets where we do see pretty impressive rain totals through the afternoon hours. Our highs today in the low to mid 80s. I'm Storm Team 10 meteorologist Adam Olivier.
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0: 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A lot to talk about this morning with the weather. That's 99% of the show. But it's kind of weird. I got Ginger Z on the show at about 8:45 this morning, chief meteorologist with ABC News. And, you know, she was on Dancing with the Stars. I think she came in third place, season 22. She had a pelvis injury or something, but she's going to be on the show. And speaking of Dancing with the Stars, we're doing this flyaway where you're going to go to the Dancing with the Stars convention. It's called Dancing with the Stars Con, July 31st through August 2nd. That's going to be Palm Springs, California. Place you probably want to be right about now with all this rain. But if you're a fan of the show or know someone who is a fan of the show, try to win this. Mirrorball champs will be there, your favorite pro dancer, celebrity contestants. I'm going to ask her if she's going to be there. I'm sure she's pretty busy, but you never know. Live performances, panels, game shows. Like, if you're deep into Dancing with the Stars, this is all about you. You will get airfare for you and a friend, four-night hotel stay in Palm Springs, three-day passes to the convention. You'll get a VIP upgrade to meet some of the cast. And if you have some time this morning, go to our website, ksmb.com. Look for the Dancing with the Stars Con link and get registered to win. That's all you have to do. Good luck. Now, back to the weather. Tropical Storm Arthur is going to bring all kinds of rain. It looks like that's what we're going to get. Like, it's going to be windy, too. I think wind's going to be hitting about 40 miles per hour. The next 24, 36, 48 hours are going to be rough. The system's moving towards the northeast at about 6-7 miles per hour, slowly headed our way. My suggestion to you, if you need sandbags, you've needed them in the past, you'll probably need them today. I would not wait till tonight. I'd do that ASAP. If you need me to send the sandbag link to your phone, like different locations for different parishes, just text me or, you know, whatever you get a chance, 337-920-KSMB, 337-920-5762, and I'll send it right back to your phone. It has most of the parishes. If you get the link and your parish is not there, give your town or city or village officials a call and say, hey, what's up? Y'all got sandbags or what? Or I got to go to Lafayette or Youngsville and get them. I don't know how that works. I mean, I was told you have to have an ID and live in the parish or town. You know, at this point, just give them sandbags. We have to get all technical with this. I'm seriously, but you know, if you had no sandbags, let's say in you're living in Lydia, which I'm sure you have sandbags down there, but let's say you didn't, and you came to New Iberia to get sandbags, just give them sandbags. I mean, at this point, we got to help everybody out here and quit being so picky. But Ginger Z will be on the show this morning at about 8:45. We'll get an update on all this mess, but we're supposed to have a lot of rain, flooding. I saw a potential. Is this real? That the parts of Louisiana will see flooding as high as 15 inches. Baton Rouge, you ready for this? And some other locations as well. Like some really serious flooding. New roads, get prepared for a lot of rain as well. Morgan City, if you're listening down that way. New Iberia, Generette, Crowley, Lafayette, pretty much the whole listening area. Calcasieu Parish, you already know. You should be prepared right about now. The Weather Channel's over there doing live shots as I speak from the lake. As they're getting ready, they're handing out sandbags. So it's very, very important. But just text me. I'll send you the link and get it to you, like, on your phone. Okay, don't text me while you're driving. Okay, we have none of that stuff. You would never do that, right? You would never text and drive. I trust you. All right, so again, just expect a lot of rain. My other tip to you is anything that you needed to do and you're going to put it off till later that's really important to you, do it, like, right now. And I am sorry it's going to storm on your birthday, but happy birthday to you anyway. Happy birthday, June 17th birthdays. Happy anniversary if your anniversary is today. Message here, can you please wish my sister, Misha Castile of Bro Bridge, an amazing and happy 44th birthday today. Love Misty, Mila, Vivi, and Jace. Happy birthday, and it says thank you so much. Also, happy birthday, Hope Hargett. Happy Sweet 16 in Youngsville, Southside varsity cheerleader. Guess what? She got a car today, brand new car, and her driver's license. Girl, this weather's going to put you to the test today. You can survive today. You got this. You can handle anything. Happy birthday, Hope. Monica Barbaro is 36 today. Kendrick Lamar, Pulitzer Prize winner, is 39 today. Tramell Tillman, 41 today. Jody Whitaker is 44 today. Arthur Darville is 44 today. Venus Williams, 46. Will Forte, 56 today. Jason Patrick is 60. That's Corey Haim's brother in The Lost Boys. He's 60 today. Aaron and Diane Murphy, 62 today. Greg Kinnear is 63 today. Thomas Hayden Church is 66. Bobby Farley is 68 today. Mark Lynn Baker is 72. That's Cousin Larry on Perfect Strangers. Joe Piscopo is 75 today. Barry Manilow is 83. Newt Gingrich is 83 today. It's National Root Beer Day. National Eat Your Vegetables Day is today. All I can think about is the grilled sauteed vegetables right now. I wish they were open. I'd go over there. Fizzo's. Fizzo's, I love you. Especially the location of Broussard. Oh, it's so good. That's their carrots. Anyway, yeah, eat your vegetables today. 4 days till Father's Day. That's this weekend. And 17 days till Independence Day. If you have birthdays for the show or you have anniversaries, email them to me always. Bobby@KSMB.com. I'll have more names tomorrow morning right after 7:35.
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0: You know, I say I'll be here tomorrow morning. Shoot. I don't know what to expect with this weather. I'm going to try. I've been here through worse. I think I got it. 2700 Southwest Evangel Thruway, minor accident. 3000 West Congress Street at Arnold, minor accident there. 6400 Cameron Street, that is Highway 90 and Scott, a stalled vehicle, so be prepared. There's only one lane this way and one lane that way. 1100 Carmel Drive at Pinhook, busy spot. Hit and run just occurred. 300 block of Doc Duyaw Street at Sandra. That's not Doc Duyaw Road. We have two. We have a road and a street. There's a hazard, something in the road. Don't run over it. 200 block of Bean at Bannister Traffic Control. And 2800 Ridge Road at Richfield. Looks like there's a, like in front of the school, there's a drop-off line, so it has things slowed down. Another update's on the way just before 8 here at 94.5 KSMB.
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1: From the KLFY Newsroom, I'm George Faust. Concerns are mounting in the Bertrand Revitalization Project. On Tuesday night, many business owners urged the Lafayette City Council to pause the project. Owners of businesses like Vino's, Beads for Less, Legends, and others told the council they want the project paused. They all agree they are okay with a beautification project, but they are not okay with the $13 to $15 million project now. Stakeholders basically say, if it's not broken, don't fix it. In other news this morning, a Lafayette man is under arrest after a traffic stop on I-49 near Grand Coteau. It led deputies to drugs, a firearm, and a child in the vehicle. Authorities say Moncurvis Irvin was stopped during a narcotics patrol where deputies found MDMA pills in the console and a semi-automatic pistol on the floorboard. Investigators also say an improperly restrained child under 8 was in the front seat. Irvin is now facing multiple drug, gun, and child endangerment charges. The child was not injured and was released to a parent. That's a look at some of the news headlines. I'm George Faust from the KLFY Newsroom.
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2: We're keeping a close track on potential tropical cyclone 1 as it makes its way into the northwestern Gulf today. It will continue to surge tropical moisture and heavy rain chances across the area. The good news is it's not looking as widespread of those heavy rainfall areas, but there will be pockets where we do see pretty impressive rain totals through the afternoon hours. Our highs today in the low to mid 80s. I'm Storm Team 10 meteorologist Adam Olivier.
3: It is cloudy and 79.
0: 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Traffic update.
3: 2700 southwest of Angelo Thruway. Minor accident there. 3000 West Congress Street at Arnold. A minor accident at that location. 1100 Carmel Drive at Pinhook. Hit and run happened there. Hazard in the road. 300 Doc Duyaw Street. Not Doc Duyaw Road, but Doc Duyaw Street. Off Sandra. Hazard in the road. Be aware of that. 200 block of Bead and Bannister. Traffic control. 2800 Ridge at Richfield. There's a drop-off line there in front of the school, so be careful, be safe, and slow down. Nasty weather on the way. Another update's on the way here at about 8:10 at 94.5 KSMB.
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0: Okay, you got us number one hit music station, 94.5 KSMB. Welcome to the show. Bobby Nova, Saturday the morning. KSMB app is a way to listen free to your app store. In case you lose power, using your phone. Keep those phones charged. Get that brick if you have to. You don't have the brick yet. Get the brick as a backup. I'm not saying the power will go out, but winds are going to be gusting within the next 24 hours or less, 40, 50 miles per hour at times here in Acadiana. So you got that going on. The possibility of flooding exists. This is a very slow-moving storm. Tropical Storm Arthur is moving at about 6 miles per hour. When storms don't move fast, the rain accumulates and doesn't have nowhere to go. We know where we live, but I'm just reminding you in case you're new to Acadiana and you haven't experienced this yet. This is a tropical storm watch we're dealing with. Tropical storm warning for parts of the Louisiana coast. This is all the way back from Matagorda, Texas, all the way across Louisiana. So if you're traveling east or west on I-10, be prepared for nasty weather, flooding conditions possible. Get those sandbags now. The Weather Channel is doing live shots from the lake in Lake Charles, getting ready for bad weather there. They're handing out sandbags. So if you have city officials you can get in contact with, or you already know where to go. Some places, there's like a barn or a facility. You can just go pick up sandbags. I would do that as soon as you can because I think the weather's going to really start changing a little bit later on today. The heavy stuff is almost right at the Texas-Louisiana border, and a bunch of it's out in the Gulf, south. But still, Lake Charles, get ready. Calcasieu Parish, Cameron Parish, Jeff Davis Parish, and everywhere in between, all the way over to Mississippi. We're all going to get this. I don't think Shreveport can take any more rain. Alexandria, Louisiana, Pineville, that whole area. Up around, I was in Simpsport over the weekend, DJ at a wedding. They got a whole lot of rain, like the next day. I did the wedding Saturday, but the next day, Monday is just crazy. They're going to get more rain up around there. Baton Rouge, be prepared as well. It is 80 right now. Also this morning, this is something totally unrelated. Oh, by the way, 8:45, Ginger Z from ABC News will be on the show to talk about this weather. She's going to give us all the information she has, and I'm looking forward to that because we'll find out exactly because there's a lot of I'll say misinformation, but look, don't get your weather from Facebook unless it's a reliable source. I'm going to say it right now. People got like you got the Facebook and Instagram and TikTok meteorologists. Not good. Now, some of it's copy and paste. They get it from legitimate sources, but some of this stuff, people are just making things up and it's not good. So I want you to be prepared for that. So I'm just going to say later tonight, late night is going to be wild here and then heavy rains will come through. So be prepared for nasty weather. Right now it is 80. The other thing is I need some help here. Those of you with psychic abilities, can you please tell me where my keys are? I never misplace my keys. It's been so long, I can't even remember. Monday, after the gym, I went to Drug Emporium, came home, unloaded some stuff, and now I can't find my keys. It's been rough because you have to have a key. Well, I didn't have a key to the house anymore. I had to get a key, and then I needed a key fob here, the key fob to my truck. And, you know, those are not $5. So thank God when I bought the truck, there was a second one. So I've got the second one. I want the first one back. So any of you with psychic abilities, no, I'm serious. I'm serious. If you could tell me where my keys are at home, please work your magic. So I've looked. And I know they're wedged in between some clothes or slid between a counter or a box. I've looked everywhere. That's all I did last night. That's all I did the day before. I want my keys back, please. I want my keys back. It's like losing your phone. You ever misplace your phone? Oh, my God. That's how I am with my keys. And look, I got to get, you know, wake people up, get them to buzz me into the building because I don't have a key fob to get in here. And it's all coming back together. I got a key to my office. And yeah, I couldn't even get my office this morning. So if you have, I clown a lot, right? You see me on Instagram, I clown. I'm being dead serious. Use your psychic abilities if you have them and tell me where my keys are. Tell me where to go look when I get home. I'll send you something. Okay? Just text me 337-920-KSMB, 337-920-5762. I need some help. I don't know where my keys are, especially with this weather coming. So we're going to have some very high winds, looks like later tonight, 40, 50 mile per hour gust at times. So be prepared. So this is some nasty stuff. It's moving slow. Tropical Storm Arthur. We'll keep you updated here at 94.5 KSMB. 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
0: As far as traffic this morning, a couple things going on. 3300 Ambassador Caffrey Parkway, a minor accident there. It's at Target. Also, 5600 Johnson at Ambassador Caffrey. Busy spot. A hit and run occurred right there as well. That's pretty close to the first one. So maybe it's the same thing. I'm not sure. If it's two things, that's really going to have traffic messed up. 2700 Southwest Evangeline Thruway, a minor accident. 2900 West Congress Street, a minor accident. A hit and run occurred. This is going to be 1100 Carmel Drive at Pinhook, 300 block of Doc Duyaw Street at Sandra. That's not Doc Duyaw Road, but Doc Duyaw Street on the north side at Sandra. Hazard in the road, and 2800 Ridge Road at Ridgefield. Something going on in front of the school. I believe it's a pickup line. Another update's on the way in about 10 minutes or less right here.
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1: 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Yeah. Have a song request, birthday shout out, or traffic update? 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Oh, and that number is good for winning stuff too. Bobby Novosad in the morning, 94.5 KSMB.

Acadiana's number one hit music station, 94.5 KSCB. Taylor Swift is having a large stage built for her upcoming wedding celebration with Travis Kelce. Apparently, it's being built at a private production facility in Pennsylvania. It's under tight security. Well, we already know. Here's what I'm thinking. She's going to go ahead and perform at her own wedding. You want to bet? Multiple reports saying preparations are underway for a large-scale, highly produced celebration. And she's going to have a big stage. So either she's going to perform at her wedding or somebody big is going to be coming in too.

0: So it could be her and somebody else. Not really sure. That's just the gossip floating around this morning. But what's more important than that? This weather. We got to talk about this. Storms and high winds are expected late night tomorrow. Driving could be a mess. I'm looking at the forecast for this entire region. You know, parts of eastern Louisiana could have well over 10, 12 inches of rain. Hot spots, 2 to 4 inches, 8 to 12 inches, depending on where you are. All the way up Lake Charles, Acadiana, Baton Rouge, going into Jackson, Mississippi, Montgomery, Alabama, Mobile, all that. So if you were planning on going to the beach this week, try to leave now if you can. Sorry, just throw the snacks in the vehicle and get out of town because it's going to be nasty later, especially if you thought you were going to drive overnight. Some people do that. They go at night, so they'll be there in the morning and beat all the traffic. In this case, I would just go as soon as you can, but there is a flood risk and potential high winds around 50 miles per hour from this tropical storm. I think we're on the fine line of calling it a tropical storm. And there was the other phrase. What was the other phrase? Oh, yeah, yeah. Potential tropical cyclone one. That was the other one. Yeah. So I'm not really, we're somewhere in between. I just know it's going to be nasty. If you need sandbags, I can send you locations that are available here in South and Central Louisiana. If you need the entire list sent to your phone, I have a list here. It's not every parish in every town, but it's most every parish in every town. So if you want that list sent to your phone, you need sandbags, you want to help out somebody that does, maybe a place of business, just text me. Just say, hey, send me that list as soon as you can, whatever, and I will send it right to your phone. 337-920-KSMB, 337-920-5762. Jinzer Z will be on the show this morning from ABC. She's the chief meteorologist. If you watch her, fantastic. Maybe you saw her on Dancing with the Stars season 22. Ginger Z will be on the show about 8:45 this morning. And we are going to get finally the update we've been looking for. She's going to tell us all about it. She got all the tools of the trade and she knows what's going on. So get ready for that. It'll be around 8:45 this morning. That will be live. So that'll be as like updated as you can possibly be. I promise you. But I'm concerned about the winds tomorrow. 40. Possibly 50 miles per hour winds tomorrow morning coming to work. I cannot wait to drive. What about you? So the weather right now is just very humid, muggy, maybe some light rain in parts of Acadiana. It is 80. You could be thinking, you know, with this rain, I need a vehicle that's off the ground. I need a truck. You never know. 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I'm going in for, already had mine a couple of years, and it's a great vehicle, but it's time for some tires. So I'm going in Friday. Right now, there's no rush for tires. Trust me. I'm going to just wait, let this weather pass, but I'm going in Friday for tires, and they have great service after the sale. 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
0: All right, here's what's happening this break. It's been kind of busy this morning. 500 block of North Pierce at Buchanan, downtown Lafayette. Investigation going on. Looks like there's fire trucks around there. 3300 Ambassador Caffrey Parkway at Target. Minor accident there. Hit and run happened. 5600 Johnson Street at Ambassador. 2700 Southwest Evangeline Thruway. A minor accident. 2900 West Congress Street. Another minor accident. And traffic control in front of the school. 2800 Ridge at Richfield. Another update's on the way just before 9 at 94.5 KSMB.
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11: Heart disease is still the leading cause of death here in the United States and around the world. But what if there was something you could do earlier in life to reduce the odds of becoming a statistic? Well, here in the United States, tens of millions of adults already take a statin to lower their cholesterol. But new guidance put out by the American College of Cardiology and the American Heart Association now emphasize that treating high cholesterol sooner could significantly reduce a person's lifetime risk of heart attack or stroke. How early are we talking? In your 30s, believe it or not. Of course, you need to talk to your doctor about whether statins are right for you, but you should know that the evidence is really starting to stack up that shows the earlier you get a jump on reducing lifelong exposure to plaque-causing lipids and lipoproteins, the better the odds are going to be for you. Make sure you get your cholesterol checked. That's the first step. I'm Dr. Sanjay Gupta, helping you live a better life.
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0: Acadiana's number one hit music station, 94.5 KSMB. Welcome to the show, Bobby Nova Saturday. The morning weather today, who knows? Tropical storm watch in effect for several parishes here in south and central Louisiana. You got that going on. All the rain seems like it's going to come later this afternoon, this evening, into the overnight hours. Also, some high winds gusting maybe 40 plus, maybe 50 miles per hour. This area, central Louisiana, I know Shreveport got a ton of rain. Baton Rouge, be prepared. Falls River, I saw like a prediction of like crazy 10 plus 12 inches of rain for that listening area. I got, I've done some fun house parties up there. And sad to see you guys getting all this rain, but it looks like a bulk of that rain is going to be going that way as well. We're all going to get it. The Weather Channel is doing live shots from Lake Charles right there on the lake. Anytime they're in a town nearby, you know, they spend all their time and energy to get here. They know what's going on. So we got that going on. Speaking of knowing what's going on, Ginger Z, ABC chief meteorologist, will be on my show probably in the next 6 or 7 minutes. And we'll get the latest official update and all that right here at 94.5 KSMB. So lots happening on the show this morning, but be prepared. Sandbag locations, if you need them, I can send an entire list to your phone. 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
0: All right, so this break, a couple things happening out there. 500 North Pearson Buchanan near downtown Lafayette, an investigation going on. I see possibly fire trucks and law enforcement around there. 3300 Ambassador Caffrey Parkway at Target, minor accident. Hit and run happened. 5600 Johnson at Ambassador Caffrey. 2700 Southwest Evangeline Thruway, minor accident. Traffic control in front of the school. 2800 Ridge Road at Ridgefield. Another update on the way just before 9 here at 94.5 KSMB.
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10: If you're caring for an aging parent, you may feel quite often that you're alone in what you're doing. But you're not, not by a long shot. According to a new report by the Pew Research Center, 10% of U.S. adults are caring for a parent over age 65. Millions more are caring for a spouse or partner 65 or older. Beyond the sheer numbers, this report, perhaps unsurprisingly, found a major difference in caregiver well-being between men and women. One psychologist we spoke to suggested thinking 5 years in the future and imagining where you are right now. Will you be glad you took something on or regretful that you didn't? You also need to cut yourself some slack, he said, especially women. Don't try to shoulder all of the burden by yourself. You might need to ask for help, before you burn out. You'll be so glad you did. I'm Dr. Sanjay Gupta, helping you live a better life.
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0: Acadiana's number one hit music station, 94.5 KSMB with Bobby Novosad in the morning. So I figured, you know, I'm on Instagram scrolling around and I see Ginger Z. She's posting from like all over in the Midwest and the East, the really bad weather up there. And I said, I wonder if she'd have time to be on the show. And I sent her a message and guess what? Is one of the few people that actually respond. Good morning, Ginger.
1: Hey. Yes, of course I respond. Good morning. How are you?
0: We're doing good. We could be doing better. Can you explain to us what, first of all, what this is, a potential tropical cyclone one? I've never used those words on the air in my life.
1: Yeah, it's a strange words. You know, that's the thing is the National Hurricane Center is going by the book. And the book, right, makes any tropical system generally around the globe is called a cyclone. That is our generic word for whether you're a typhoon, a hurricane, or whatever you end up being. So that part, once it gets named and once it gets into those places, it really depends on the ocean that it forms over. But a potential tropical cyclone is just a disturbance. It's a low pressure system that has not yet formed into a tropical storm or a hurricane, but it poses the threat of becoming one in the next, you know, 2 to 3 days at most. Obviously, yours is much closer than that. You've got it tonight through tomorrow, and that's why coastal Louisiana is under those tropical storm warnings.
0: Yes, we are. And when you look at it, when you, I don't know how you guys highlight it, you add the colors, it looks nasty. It's red, it's dark red, it's green, it's blue, and a lot of it's right around the Texas-Louisiana line. What do you think we could expect as far as, like, I'm sure there's going to be flooding conditions, right?
1: Yes, and that's the problem is so many places, we've already seen pictures from Texas through Louisiana into Mississippi of 3 to 9+ inches of rain that have fallen. Because remember, we were dealing with that stationary front where the tropical moisture was kind of butting up against it. So now you've got this baseline where the much needed rain, because I know a lot of y'all were in drought and really want the rain, but it's falling too fast. And so that's where the 2 to 4 inch per hour rainfall rates include you all today. Yeah. And that's where it ends up being a problem, especially anywhere that's been paved, right? Asphalt is, it creates a riverbed. And
0: oh,
1: we have these worlds of rivers, you know, next to rivers. And even though the Gulf Coast and you all do drain really well naturally, we've made a lot of unnatural barriers for the water to fall this fast.
0: Yeah, there's not a lot of places for the water to go. We have, I don't know if you've been actually in Lafayette, but in Acadiana anytime recently, but we have a road called Ambassador Caffrey. And if it sprinkles, it's 5 feet of water for about 5 hours.
1: That's what I'm saying is we have, you are not alone. There are so many cities, not just along the Gulf Coast, but in this country that have created their own issues. And then when we get these rainfall rates that have been going up since we've been keeping records, it just can't handle it. And so it will, the epitome and the definition of flash flood happens where it's there and gone in a flash being a couple of hours.
0: I watch ABC News religiously at 5:30 every day, and you were on Monday with David Muir, and when you said Lafayette, not Lafayette, I said, I got to have her on. I got to have her on.
1: Do you know what's been so hard today? I've got to tell you, because Lafayette, Indiana, is in a level 4 out of 5 for, like, significant tornadoes today.
0: Oh, wow.
1: And then I've had to make sure that my brain is on Lafayette, Louisiana, because I learned that lesson a long time ago when I started. I covered Hurricane Katrina, and I remember just studying all of the different parts of the Gulf Coast. I had really not spent much time down there. I had spent some time in, like, Birmingham, Alabama, but that was as far south as I had gone in my life at that time. And so once I learned and I was corrected once, it is Lafayette. I've never forgotten.
0: Talking to Ginger Z this morning, chief meteorologist at ABC. What do you think as far as, will it be a tropical storm, like officially Arthur, by today, tonight? What do you believe or what do you see?
1: Yeah, I mean, if it's going to happen, it's going to happen today. It has to, because then it goes back over land and it can't make itself one. But I think that's, we always say this on TV, but it really doesn't matter. The impacts are going to happen whether it gets a name or not.
0: Right.
1: Like, the name really comes down to, did it make it to 39 mile per hour versus 38? You know, it doesn't really change things as far as the wind speeds go. And it doesn't change things as far as what it's going to do by pushing ocean water at a place like Cameron, Louisiana, with 2 to 4 feet of inundation. And then if you combine that with high tide, as we all know, that's when you get issue. So I'm most concerned about that life-threatening flash flooding in places that have had too much rain already.
0: First text this morning, side note here, Ginger, first text this morning, oh my God, is that really her? I watched her on Dancing with the Stars.
1: That show was so much fun. It was a decade ago now, which is so wild. Yeah. My baby that was on there is 10. So that was a blast.
0: Yeah. I appreciate you being on the show. What just quick before you go, what is like the worst weather situation you were doing a live shot, or maybe you were in at the time? It could have been a hotel, or with you're standing there with the microphone. Sure. What was the worst for you?
1: Oh gosh, I've had so many. But one that really stands out is Superstorm Sandy. We were in Atlantic City, ready for the eye to pass over, but you know, 7-8 hours ahead of it, that storm surge was 1,000 miles across. You know, and most of the time you get storm surge, it's 20 miles, 30 miles of the coastline getting it. In the Northeast, it was that much. So we were seeing water 8 hours ahead that was so high, it was insane. And we told the police, okay, we got to get through to our hotel. That's the highest spot on the island. And they said, you can't go this way. So, and I said, but there's high water already. I'm telling you, the surge is up. And they said, no, there's a road that's open. They made us go back that way. And we always go safety first. We're never wanting to be a part of the problem, but the police would not let us through. And we started floating that road. And that was one of the scariest moments, because that was not our choice. But it was one of those kind of like, what are you going to do? Get arrested or go float?
0: Right.
1: So thankfully we were able to get out of there. But that's one that stands out as just wild, wild storm. But there have been so many, and I've spent so much time there in your state, unfortunately.
0: Yes.
1: Ida being, you know, one that is more recent, obviously. Laura, so many.
0: Well, I know it's not sunny in 72 across the United States, and you got stuff to do. I appreciate you being on the show this morning.
1: Thank you so much. Enjoy the rest of your day and be safe, everyone.
0: We're going to try. Thank you.
1: Thanks.
0: Bye-bye.
1: Bye.
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3: From the KLFY Newsroom, I'm George Faust. Concerns are mounting in the Bertrand Revitalization Project. On Tuesday night, many business owners urged the Lafayette City Council to pause the project. Owners of businesses like Dino's, Beads for Less, Legends, and others told the council they want the project paused. They all agree they are okay with a beautification project, but they are not okay with the $13 to $15 million project now. Stakeholders basically say, if it's not broken, don't fix it. In other news this morning, a Lafayette man is under arrest after a traffic stop on I-49 near Grand Coteau. It led deputies to drugs, a firearm, and a child in the vehicle. Authorities say Moncurvis Irvin was stopped during a narcotics patrol where deputies found MDMA pills in the console and a semi-automatic pistol on the floorboard. Investigators also say an improperly restrained child under 8 was in the front seat. Irvin is now facing multiple drug, gun, and child endangerment charges. The child was not injured and was released to a parent. That's a look at some of the news headlines. I'm George Faust from the KLFY Newsroom.
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4: We're keeping a close track on potential Tropical Cyclone 1 as it makes its way into the northwestern Gulf today. It will continue to surge tropical moisture and heavy rain chances across the area. The good news is it's not looking as widespread of those heavy rainfall areas, but there will be pockets where we do see pretty impressive rain totals through the afternoon hours. Our highs today in the low to mid 80s. I'm Storm Team 10 meteorologist Adam Olivier.
0: It is cloudy, nasty. I mean, just downright nasty in 81.
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0: 500 block of North Pierce, if you can. An investigation happening there. Looks like there could be a fire truck or two in that area, along with law enforcement. 3300 Ambassador Caffrey Parkway, a Target minor accident. Hit and run happened. 5600 Johnson at Ambassador Caffrey. That is not far from the other. Well, minor accident happened. 2700 Southwest Evangeline Thruway, a minor accident, and traffic control in front of the school. 2800 Ridge at Richfield. That is your 94.5 KSMB traffic update.
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16: Did you know that almost half the vegetables and more than three quarters of the fruit that we eat in this country come from just one state, California? Yeah, it's true. And according to a new report by the Environmental Working Group, a health advocacy organization, a lot of this produce is tainted with PFAS, which are sometimes referred to as forever chemicals. Why? Well, the EPA says pesticides keep America's food supply safe, abundant, and affordable. And of course, these chemicals are used in every state, not just California. Now, if you are worried, though, about how much you're consuming, the best thing to do is to buy organic produce, if and when you can. Organic or not, you should rinse all fruits and vegetables under running water. Don't use any soap. And as one epidemiologist told us, use a brush on sturdier items like carrots, potatoes, and cucumbers. I'm Dr. Sanjay Gupta, helping you live a better life.
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0: Acadiana's number one hit music station, 94.5 KSMB with Bobby Novosad in the morning. So we have a possible tropical storm, Arthur. What we have right now is, they're still calling it potential tropical cyclone one, but the name is supposed to be Arthur, A-R-T-H-U-R, by later today. I want to thank Ginger Z from ABC News, chief meteorologist, for being on the show earlier this morning. Boy, the text message is coming in. Someone said, there's no way that's her. I called. I just made a call. I sent a message to her, and ABC got me connected with her, and she called the show. Someone said, oh, my God, she's awesome. I saw her on Dancing with the Stars. One of my friends sent a text to my phone. Dude, she's hot. Can we just leave hotness out of it? Like, can we be serious for once? Okay, you're right. Okay, you're right. But, I mean, we got to be we're talking about the weather here. But I want to thank her for being on the show. Seriously, it was awesome. And learned a lot. Now, we are going to get some high winds. This is all the weather's going to change later today, late tonight. And I hate when the weather changes at night because we're most of us are sleeping. Those of you that are working or maybe will be working a late night shift is different for you. But I would say 95% of the population will be asleep, probably. Tropical storm warning issued along the Louisiana coastline for this potential tropical cyclone one. We'll keep you updated here. That stretches from Texas all the way across to Morgan City. And it's going to be going more east, too. So a lot of heavy rain. And here's the part I don't like. This thing is moving slowly at about 6, maybe 7 miles per hour. So if you haven't done it already yet, I would update your weather app. The Weather Channel is doing a live shot from the lake in Lake Charles right now. They know what's going on. So looking at the weather, it's starting to cross the state line at Louisiana, Texas-Louisiana line, gradually coming in. This thing's moving slow. And also a lot of water out below us in the Gulf of Mexico that's like some serious stuff. Well, I mean water. Of course there's water. I'm losing my mind. I meant rain, downpours, and heavy. It's yellow and green right now, and that stuff's going to come inland. So get ready for that. Potential flooding. Sandbags are available depending on where you live. If you need a list, I have the most updated list, courtesy of KLFY TV10. I can send it to your phone in case you're maybe new to a parish, you just moved there, you're not sure where to get sandbags, you feel like you may need them. I've got the complete list. I can text it to your phone. Just text me. Let me know. Say, send me that list right now. I need it. Or anything close to that, I'll send it to your phone. Just text me at 337-920-KSMB, 337-920-5762.
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0: Okay, you got us number one hit music station, 94.5 KSMB. We'll keep our eyes on the weather, and hopefully we make it through this tropical storm warning that's been issued for pretty much all the listening area. And what's going to happen is we're going to have a lot of, high winds and rain, but it's going to be later this evening, tonight, overnight into tomorrow morning. And that rain and heavy high winds will be coming through Kandiyohi. Here's what's going to happen. That will be a mixture of flooding. We're going to have potential flooding in parts of Acadiana. We're also going to have high winds, high water. If it floods where you drive normally, let's say it rains a little bit or a lot, you can expect it to be flooded late tonight, tomorrow. The only positive to this whole thing is that the heavy rain and stuff will happen while most people are asleep. So we'll wake up Thursday morning, won't be as bad, or the water will start going down. Not really sure. I haven't pinpointed what time it's all going to arrive here in Acadiana. I do know it will be tonight, but exactly when, I don't know. I'm not looking forward to driving to the radio station tomorrow, I can tell you that. But if anything, the weekend will look a lot better. And then things that will be happening this weekend, maybe we'll dry out. Things like the Fightingville Fresh Market. I don't think they're going to cancel it. I think they're going for it. Fightingville Fresh Market celebrating 6 years. They're having a birthday bash Saturday from 1 till 4, 315 West Simcoe. You want to get your vegetables? That's where you go. They're going to have birthday cake, red beans, watermelon to share. Kids can get their faces painted and play in the sprinkler. You can probably do that today. Community garden tour starts at 1 o'clock. They will have a special guest, Stilt Walker. And you can buy okra, watermelon, cucumbers, eggs, veggie plants, and a whole lot more. And their vendors will all be there. Shop local, and I'm pretty sure this is still going to go on. Send me a press release or an update otherwise, but I'm pretty sure this is still going to go on. Saturday from 1 till 4, 315 West Simcoe. Fightingville Fresh Market celebrating 6 years. Congratulations. They opened back in 2020, celebrating 6 years of bringing good food to the neighborhood. So I think that's still going to be going on as far as that goes. But again, keep your weather app updated. I want to thank Ginger Z again, chief meteorologist from ABC, for being on the show last hour. Learned all kinds of stuff from her, and appreciate her being on the show this morning. But do stay on top of things. If you need sandbags, I have sandbag locations. I can text you an entire link for all parishes pretty much in our listening area if you need sandbags. This is not something you want to wait and do it, 8 o'clock tonight. Definitely. Cause a lot of people, are working and they can't go till 5 or 6 o'clock. So get your sandbags as soon as possible. I'm hearing rainfall as far as accumulations, anywhere from 4, 8, 10, 12, 15, 20 plus inches in parts of our listening area. And that is going up into central Louisiana over towards New Roads on in the Baton Rouge. It can be really bad at times. And then if you're traveling, I hope if anybody's going to the beach, like you leave as soon as you can, like leave now. I don't know how much of this stuff is going to go towards the Florida panhandle. It looks like it's moving more north, northeast. But still, if you're going to be going that way, just keep in mind you could have some serious weather maybe meet you there in the next day or two. But heavy rain here in Acadiana. It's going to be moving through Acadiana later on today. You'll know it. The only thing I don't like about the storm, well, I like for it not to happen, but the main thing is it's moving slowly northeast at about 6 miles per hour. Speed up a little bit would be nice, but it's moving slowly. It's going to be moving offshore from the Texas coastline, Louisiana, and then eventually coming inland. Right now, it's very cloudy, damp, humid, and 80.
1: Hello. Stay locked in. 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
13: If you're caring for an aging parent, you may feel quite often that you're alone in what you're doing. But you're not. Not by a long shot. According to a new report by the Pew Research Center, 10% of U.S. adults are caring for a parent over age 65. Millions more are caring for a spouse or partner 65 or older. Beyond the sheer numbers, this report, perhaps unsurprisingly, found a major difference in caregiver well-being between men and women. One psychologist we spoke to suggested thinking 5 years in the future and imagining where you are right now. Will you be glad you took something on? Or regretful that you didn't? You also need to cut yourself some slack, he said, especially women. Don't try to shoulder all of the burden by yourself. You might need to ask for help before you burn out. You'll be so glad you did. I'm Dr. Sanjay Gupta, helping you live a better life.
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Good music station, 94.5 KSB. Let's all stay on top of this weather. You heard Ginger Z early this morning on the show say, yep, it's legit. Flooding conditions, high winds later tonight, gusting up to 40 miles per hour. 81 now, and this is Ella Langley.

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It is Kiki Garcia. What is going on? You want to go see Doja Cat? 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

0: Acadiana's number one hit music station, 94.5 KSMB. Father's Day coming up this weekend. And I don't know, after I say this, it's going to be hard to not know this. German Father's Day, very different from American version. And I think once the dads hear this, they might change what they want. It's traditionally a day for men to pull wagons filled with beer and food into the woods or through town for a day of drinking. I don't know. That kind of sounds like the dream for men, doesn't it? 94.5 KSMB.
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I've been there.

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I'm calling it right now. It is going to be the summer of Sabrina Carpenter. Again, part two. 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

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Ariana Grande out on tour. 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

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A trip for two to go see Doja Cat. Doesn't that sound great? Yeah, it could be yours. 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

0: 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So what's the most important personality trait that makes a woman relationship material? Men are saying loyalty. Women are saying that too. Hello. It's not just for us. It's for you too, bucko, as they used to say on TV. Loyalty is number one. Caring or nurturing is in number two. And humor make you laugh. Okay, I'm going to just end this right now. 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
1: I think the sound and the storytelling on this album, as opposed to previous albums, it differs just in that it's a reflection of this time in my life, which I have never lived before now, you know. I think feels to me like an evolution, but not like an aggressive, you know, left turn. I feel like the process of making this album was a very connected one for me and for my collaborators. So I think that there's maybe a degree of patience to this record that I don't necessarily feel I hear in the same way in my previous ones.

0: That was Gracie Abrams' Hit the Wall. 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

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It's Kiki Garcia. You know what I think is wrong with me is I have so many plans this weekend that I cannot wait to get to that I can't even concentrate right now. I know, it's so bad. 94.5 KSMB.

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15: 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And there's perhaps no movement more fundamental than walking. It reinforces the alignment, stability, and coordinated muscle activation that supports how your body moves, whether you're doing strenuous exercise or simply going about your daily life. This is according to Dana Santis, a strength and conditioning specialist. Even though you walk every day, Dana does say you can make small adjustments to immediately improve your walking mechanics. So, keep your rib cage stacked over your pelvis. Avoid leaning over or arching your lower back. Allow your arms to swing naturally in coordination with your legs. Keep your gaze forward, your jaw relaxed, and then just breathe in through your nose and out through your mouth. I'm Dr. Sanjay Gupta, helping you live a better life.
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Oh my God. 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

0: Acadiana's number one hit music station, 94.5 KSMB. The weather is crazy. If you are looking for crazy love in your life to go with the crazy weather, you might want to go check out the World Cup games. Yeah, I guess this is the new place to find love. Yeah, that's the dating scene right now. World Cup venues. You're cheering for hopefully the same team. I don't know. Passion is high. I don't know. I could kind of see this. Let me know if it works, okay? 94.5 KSMB.
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2: Potential tropical cyclone 1 spreading a lot of moisture across the area. Scattered showers and storms expected today with heavier pockets of rain, and those could cause some flooding concerns. Highs today will reach into the low to mid 80s. Now this evening and overnight, we will see that moisture continue and some areas of rain form up. As that system approaches the Louisiana coastline, our temperatures will hold in the 70s. I'm Storm Team 10 meteorologist Adam Olivia.
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9: 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It reinforces the alignment, stability, and coordinated muscle activation that supports how your body moves, whether you're doing strenuous exercise or simply going about your daily life. This is according to Dana Santis, a strength and conditioning specialist. Even though you walk every day, Dana does say you can make small adjustments to immediately improve your walking mechanics. So, keep your rib cage stacked over your pelvis. 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

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Toy Story 5 comes out on Friday. Here's Taylor Swift, Movie Music. I knew it. 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

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Here's Baby Keem and Kendrick Lamar. 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

0: 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I want to go. 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

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What is going on? It's DJ Ty Ski hanging out with you. And have you already gone to the store to get your tropical storm snacks? Oh, yes. The first storm of the season. We'll talk about it later on, 94.5 KSMB.

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1: Acadiana's number one hit music station, 94.5 KSMB. DJ Ty Ski hanging out with you and talking about the first tropical storm of the season. Arthur. Tropical Storm Arthur. Yes, formed along the Texas coast and making its way towards Acadiana. And it's moving quite slowly. Yes, 9 miles an hour, but it's got 40 mile an hour winds. So yes, that means stuff's going to get blown around. So you got to do what you got to do to keep things from flying around, because winds, yeah, they definitely will get crazy. But I think what everybody's looking for is the rainfall, which, you know, they're saying some areas could see over 5 inches of rainfall. So make sure you protect your area if you are in that low-lying, flood-prone areas. We've got sandbags to tell you about throughout the day, or you can find it on our Facebook at 945 KSMB FM.
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7: Hi, it's Gracie Abrams with my new song, Hit the Wall. 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
7: The process of building out this album was pretty exciting because there were all versions of starts for each of the songs. Some began with lyrics, some with melodies, and some with a very obvious feeling that, you know, for the first time in a while, I had the room being off tour to take, you know, the time to look at. So the process varied, which I sometimes get frustrated with in real time because, you know, you sometimes wish there could be a formula that always worked for you, but it's the unpredictability of making anything ever that really, I think, is what I love most in the end. You know, the road, looking back on the road that it took to get to a song feeling whole.

0: That was Gracie Abrams, Hit the Wall. 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

0: Okay, Deanna's number one hit music station, 94.5 KSMB. DJ Ty Ski hanging out with you. And yes, Tropical Storm Arthur making its way towards Acadiana. And if you are in those flood-prone areas, you're going to need sandbags. Well, let me give you each parish which will be able to help you out. You got Acadia Parish, Evangeline Parish, Iberia Parish, Lafayette Parish. You've got St. Landry Parish and St. Martin Parish. Now, we have all of the details where you can pick them up at and what times that they will be giving out, because some of them end early around 6 o'clock this evening. That full list is on our Facebook right now at KSM or at 945 KSMB FM. 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
2: Potential tropical cyclone 1 spreading a lot of moisture across the area. Scattered showers and storms expected today with heavier pockets of rain, and those could cause some flooding concerns. Highs today will reach into the low to mid 80s. Now this evening and overnight, we will see that moisture continue and some areas of rain form up. As that system approaches the Louisiana coastline, our temperatures will hold in the 70s. I'm Storm Team 10 meteorologist Adam Olivier.
0: It is cloudy outside, a little bit windy, and 83.
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11: A better life with Dr. Sanjay Gupta.
12: Eating a healthy diet is not only good for you physically, it can also keep your brain sharp as you age. According to a new study out of China, people who most closely followed the MIND diet slowed aging in key structures inside their brains by more than 2 years. The MIND diet is a combination of the Mediterranean diet, which we talk a lot about, and the DASH diet, which stands for Dietary Approaches to Stop Hypertension. All three of these diets are similar, but the MIND diet puts more of an emphasis on berries, beans, leafy green vegetables, fish, poultry, whole grains, olive oil, and nuts. You're not going to eat foods with a lot of saturated fat. We're talking cheese, butter, red meat, or anything fried. You really don't have to eat like this 100% of the time. That's the key. Just do the best that you can. I'm Dr. Sanjay Gupta, helping you live a better life.
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And what is your go-to snack for Tropical Storm Arthur? I think mine's got to be gummy bears. I got to have my gummy bears. What is yours? 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

0: 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Yeah. 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

0: Acadiana's number one hit music station, 94.5 KSMB. DJ Ty Ski hanging out with you and keeping you updated on what is going on with Tropical Storm Arthur. What a name, right? Arthur, the first one. So hopefully you got all of your Arthur snacks, but we got to talk about these squishy toys that have been exploding in vehicles that just get a little bit too overheated inside. Yes, like the Nidos. You know, they're exploding in vehicles this summer. A New Mexico teenager recently suffered third-degree burns after a Nido toy sat in a vehicle for hours, and then it exploded when squeezed. Now, the Nidos maker, Schilling, says that they are saddened by the incident and warn not to heat the toys or leave them in vehicles. Now, I don't know. Toys exploding like that? But we've been in the rain all this time. I can't wait till the sun, and don't leave them in your car. 94.5 KSMB.
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0: Major accident, 326 Dulles Drive. Minor accident, 400 block of East 3rd Street. 1400 Southwest Evangeline Thruway. Look out for that minor accident. And a minor accident, 5741 Johnston Street, close to Middle Park. So be careful. 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

0: 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DJ Tyski hanging out with you and keeping you up to date on what is going on with Tropical Storm Arthur, which is slowly making its way towards the state line, passing by Acadiana. And make sure you're prepared for it. And also, got to talk about divorcees here, because if you're considering getting hitched to someone who has been divorced, you should know that psychologists found marrying a divorcee, you know, it makes it far more likely that you will be unhappy in the relationship. So, yeah, and I'm going to tell you why. It's because people carry baggage. Yep, it doesn't matter if relationships or what. If you're not healed from that relationship, you're going to carry that baggage into the next one. And then look what happens. You're single again. So, yes, work on yourself. 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
0: You got a minor accident. 5741 Johnston Street. 416 last quarter drive in Youngsville. There is a traffic accident, no injuries reported, and hazard in the roadway at 2590 Northwest Evangeline Thruway and I-10. Be careful out there. 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
8: 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And there's perhaps no movement more fundamental than walking. It reinforces the alignment, stability, and coordinated muscle activation that supports how your body moves, whether you're doing strenuous exercise or simply going about your daily life. This is according to Dana Santis, a strength and conditioning specialist. Even though you walk every day, Dana does say you can make small adjustments to immediately improve your walking mechanics. So, keep your rib cage stacked over your pelvis. 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Allow your arms to swing naturally in coordination with your legs. Keep your gaze forward, your jaw relaxed, and then just breathe in through your nose and out through your mouth. I'm Dr. Sanjay Gupta, helping you live a better life.

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5: Potential tropical cyclone 1 spreading a lot of moisture across the area. Scattered showers and storms expected today with heavier pockets of rain, and those could cause some flooding concerns. Highs today will reach into the low to mid 80s. Now this evening and overnight, we will see that moisture continue and some areas of rain form up. As that system approaches the Louisiana coastline, our temperatures will hold in the 70s. I'm Storm Team 10 meteorologist Adam Olivier.
6: It is cloudy outside and 83.

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0: coming up the coast. It's about to hit the state line later on this afternoon, evening time. And in preparation for the expected tropical weather and the potential for elevated water levels, St. Landry Parish government issued a no-wake zone until further notice. So that means all navigable waterways, you've got to go the idle speed only to minimize wave action and reduce the risk of damage to homes, camps, docks, roadways, and surrounding infrastructure. Also, Bayou Contablue is closed to all recreational traffic until further notice. And residents are encouraged to remain aware for updates regarding weather conditions and any additional emergency measures. For any more information, contact St. Landry Parish Government at 337-948-3688. 94.5 KSMB.
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0: Got a minor accident. 5741 Johnston Street. Hazard in the roadway. 2590 Northwest Evangeline Thruway. And a minor accident at the, on I-10 going westbound. So be careful. Your next traffic update coming up in 30 minutes or less on Acadiana's number one hit music station. 94.5 KSMB.
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18: 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There's a term for that: social offloading. And experts we talked to warned that this habit could be stunting emotional growth, leaving an already isolated generation who came of age during the pandemic even less prepared for the messiness of human interaction. Sure, AI can help you polish whatever it is you're looking to say, but that's not very human, right? 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They are keen to help. 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

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And what can we talk about? Well, how about Dads Do It Better? Yes. What is that? Well, you're going to find out 2 minutes away on 94.5.

0: Acadiana's number one hit music station, 94.5 KSMB. What's going on? DJ Tyski hanging out with ya and talking about Father's Day, which is coming up this Sunday. And you still got time to enter Dad in to win $5,000 because Dad would like it. And if you're a dad, you would love it. Now, what would you do with that? I know I would book a golfing trip. That's what I would do. I'd book a golfing trip, go somewhere nice, have a couple of golf rounds with the guys. Bogey boys, you hear me on this one? And yeah, that's what I would do. So go ahead, head on over to KSMB.com and sign Dad up to win. Because Father's Day, like I said, so when you honor Dad this Sunday, make sure you mention how appreciative you are of everything he does at home. Because dads are doing more work at home than ever. Modern dads spend roughly 8 hours a week on childcare and then 10 hours on house chores, a massive jump from decades past. So yeah, is this true? Text me right now, 337-920 KSMB.
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0: Got a minor accident out there on I-10 going westbound. Looks like a traffic accident. No injuries. 4200 US Highway 90 East in Broussard. Major accident. 152 Duyon Road. And there is a hit and run suspect leaving the scene at 122 West University Avenue. Be careful out there. Your next traffic update coming up in 30 minutes or less on Acadiana's number one hit music station, 94.5 KSMB.
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9: You ever wake up in the middle of the night or maybe first thing in the morning and notice drool on your pillow? Unless you're sleeping next to someone who hasn't already seen all your good, bad, and ugly, it's probably not that big a deal and not anything to worry about unless it's something that just started happening recently. When people drool at night, it's often because of a stuffy nose, acid reflux, or being a mouth breather. People who sleep on their stomach or side are more likely to drool than someone who sleeps on their back. But in some cases, drooling at night can be a warning sign of something more serious, like dental issues, sleep apnea, or even early symptoms of Parkinson's disease. If you're at all concerned about this, the best place to start is with an ENT doctor, an ears, nose, and throat doctor. They can recommend a sleep study to possibly get some answers. I'm Dr. Sanjay Gupta, helping you live a better life.
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1: Potential tropical cyclone 1 spreading a lot of moisture across the area. Scattered showers and storms expected today with heavier pockets of rain, and those could cause some flooding concerns. Highs today will reach into the low to mid 80s. Now this evening and overnight, we will see that moisture continue and some areas of rain form up. As that system approaches the Louisiana coastline, our temperatures will hold in the 70s. I'm Storm Team 10 meteorologist Adam Olivier.

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Yeah. Acadiana's number one hit music station, 94.5 KSMB. Man, I wish Ginger Z would call me. And we would talk right here on the 5 o'clock blast off, which is brought to you by the Courtesy Automotive Group in Bro Bridge. 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

0: Acadiana's number one hit music station, 94.5 KSMB. It is DJ Ty Ski. And yes, it is the 5 o'clock blast off brought to you by the Courtesy Automotive Group in Bro Bridge. 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Now, have you ever noticed that your breath is stronger smell in the summer? Well, if you don't, somebody has noticed, and yes, it's true. Odor causing bacteria thrive in dry mouths, which is more common in warmer weather, says the bad breath experts. Now, luckily, you can sweeten your breath simply by eating breakfast, grabbing a bowl of cereal in the AM, and that's all it takes to kickstart production of bacteria destroying saliva. That's it. 94.5 KSMB.
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0: 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Stalled vehicle. Traffic signal malfunctioning at 4100 US Highway 90 East in Broussard. 100 Guidry Road. 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
11: Did you know that almost half the vegetables and more than three quarters of the fruit that we eat in this country come from just one state, California? Yeah, it's true. And according to a new report by the Environmental Working Group, a health advocacy organization, a lot of this produce is tainted with PFAS, which are sometimes referred to as forever chemicals. Why? Well, the EPA says pesticides keep America's food supply safe, abundant, and affordable. And of course, these chemicals are used

0: in every state, not just California. Now, if you are worried, though, about how much you're consuming, the best thing to do is to buy organic produce, if and when you can. Organic or not, you should rinse all fruits and vegetables under running water. Don't use any soap. And as one epidemiologist told us, use a brush on sturdier items like carrots, potatoes, and cucumbers. I'm Dr. Sanjay Gupta, helping you live a better life.
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2: Potential tropical cyclone 1 spreading a lot of moisture across the area. Scattered showers and storms expected today with heavier pockets of rain, and those could cause some flooding concerns. Highs today will reach into the low to mid 80s. Now this evening and overnight, we will see that moisture continue and some areas of rain form up. As that system approaches the Louisiana coastline, our temperatures will hold in the 70s. I'm Storm Team 10 meteorologist Adam Olivia.
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We got a flyaway for you to win. I will tell you where and what you can win coming up in 4 minutes. 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

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That's New Music with Chris Brown. Obviously, I know somebody in New Iberia who likes that song.

0: 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Now, we got to talk about freedom, because happiness is more about than living a meaningful life and happy or feeling happy in the moment, says social scientists. 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
5: In terms of balancing intimacy in songwriting and also hoping that they translate into bigger rooms as we tour them, I think is an exciting thing to consider. And, you know, I've been very lucky to learn from the artists that I grew up admiring who have done stadium tours, and I feel I've written some of the most personal, intimate songs I've ever heard, you know, and they've done it so successfully, I think. And it's not about anything other than, like, you personally connecting to the music. I think if you are, then the people around you very well might. So, you know, I'm lucky to feel very connected to my audience, and I know that they show up to our shows, you know, ready to feel that kind of connection. So they do a lot of the heavy lifting, I suppose, in that regard. And I just do my best every night to be as present as I possibly can so that we're all grounded in the same thing together.

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I paint the town red. 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